0: fi bega tie să ne oaie să mă pas.
1: And if you hear this and then go on at the back, go on with the knees, baby shake it to the max. The DJ please turn up the bass to the max. Please just rewind, let me shake it to the max.

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1: Oh, it's beautiful. But wait a minute, isn't this...
0: Yeah, yes it is.
1: But I thought the old lady dropped it into the ocean in the air.
0: Well, baby, I went down and got it for you.
1: Aw, you shouldn't have.

You're just like my favorite song going round and round my head. Like my favorite song going round and round my head. 5 days on the